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6: Partly cloudy tonight with a slight chance of rain showers. Lows level off around 60. Northwest winds 10 to 20 miles per hour. High temperatures reach up to 76 tomorrow. Mainly sunny skies. Lows dip down to about 51 tomorrow night. Clear skies Wednesday with a high of 78. 85 Thursday. That's your forecast. I'm staff meteorologist Paul Trombley. Currently, it's 80 degrees.

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4: Partly cloudy tonight with a slight chance of rain showers. Lows level off around 60. Northwest winds 10 to 20 miles per hour. High temperatures reach up to 76. Tomorrow, mainly sunny skies. Lows dip down to about 51 tomorrow night. Clear skies Wednesday with a high of 78. 85 Thursday. That's your forecast. I'm Staff Meteorologist Paul Frombly. Currently, it's 80 degrees.

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5: Partly cloudy tonight with a slight chance of rain showers. Lows dip down to about 60, northwest winds 10 to 20 miles per hour. Daytime highs approaching 76 tomorrow, mainly clear skies. Lows around 51 tomorrow night, mainly clear. Clouds on the increase Wednesday into Thursday. Upper 70s Wednesday, mid-80s by Thursday. I'm staff meteorologist Paul Frombly. Right now, it's 79 degrees.

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3: Partly cloudy tonight with a slight chance of rain showers. Lows dip down to about 60. Northwest winds 10 to 20 miles per hour. Daytime highs approaching 76. Tomorrow, mainly clear skies. Lows around 51. Tomorrow night, mainly clear. Clouds on the increase Wednesday into Thursday. Upper 70s Wednesday, mid 80s by Thursday. I'm staff meteorologist Paul Trombley. Right now, it's 79 degrees.

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0: 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The show starts at 7:30 featuring Regolith Blue. 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
6: Partly cloudy tonight with a slight chance of rain showers. Lows dip down to about 60. Northwest winds 10 to 20 miles per hour. Daytime highs approaching 76. Tomorrow, mainly clear skies. Lows around 51. Tomorrow night, mainly clear. Clouds on the increase Wednesday into Thursday. Upper 70s Wednesday, mid-80s by Thursday. I'm staff meteorologist Paul Trombley. Currently, it's 77 degrees.
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2: Partly cloudy tonight with a slight chance of rain showers. Lows dip down to about 60. Northwest winds 10 to 20 miles per hour. Daytime highs approaching 76. Tomorrow, mainly clear skies. Lows around 51. Tomorrow night, mainly clear. Clouds on the increase Wednesday into Thursday. Upper 70s Wednesday, mid 80s by Thursday. I'm staff meteorologist Paul Trombley. Currently, it's 77 degrees.
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5: Lows around 60 tonight under partly cloudy skies with a chance of rain showers. Winds out of the northwest, 10 to 20 miles per hour. Daytime highs approaching 76. Tomorrow, mainly sunny. Mainly clear skies. Tomorrow night, lows level off around 51. Daytime highs approaching 78. Wednesday, under clear skies. 84 Thursday. That's your forecast. I'm staff meteorologist Paul Trombley. Currently, it's 68 degrees.
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1: Lows around 60 tonight under partly cloudy skies with a chance of rain showers. Winds out of the northwest, 10 to 20 miles per hour. Daytime highs approaching 76. Tomorrow, mainly sunny. Mainly clear skies. Tomorrow night, lows level off around 51. Daytime highs approaching 78. Wednesday, under clear skies. 84 Thursday. That's your forecast. I'm staff meteorologist Paul Trombley. Currently, it's 68 degrees.
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0: 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The show starts at 7:30 featuring Regolith Blue. 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
2: Lows level off around 60 tonight.

0: Under partly cloudy skies, northwesterly winds 10 to 20 miles per hour. Daytime highs approaching 76. Tomorrow, mainly sunny skies. Lows level off around 51. Tomorrow night, mainly clear skies. Clouds on the increase Wednesday into Thursday. Upper 70s Wednesday, mid 80s by Thursday. I'm staff meteorologist Paul Trombley. Right now, 66.
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2: Lows level off around 60 tonight under partly cloudy skies. Northwesterly winds 10 to 20 miles per hour. Daytime highs approaching 76. Tomorrow, mainly sunny skies. Lows level off around 51 tomorrow night. Mainly clear skies. Clouds on the increase Wednesday into Thursday. Upper 70s Wednesday, mid 80s by Thursday. I'm staff meteorologist Paul Trombley. Right now, 66.

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1: Mainly cloudy skies expected overnight with lows around 60. Northwesterly winds 10 to 20 miles per hour. Daytime highs approaching 76. Tuesday, mainly sunny skies. Lows dip down to about 51. Tuesday night, mainly clear skies. Bright sunshine expected Wednesday with highs around 78. 84 Thursday. That's your forecast. I'm staff meteorologist Paul Frombly. Currently 65.
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1: Mainly cloudy skies expected overnight with lows around 60. Northwesterly winds 10 to 20 miles per hour. Daytime highs approaching 76. Tuesday, mainly sunny skies. Lows dip down to about 51. Tuesday night, mainly clear skies. Bright sunshine expected Wednesday with highs around 78. 84 Thursday. That's your forecast. I'm staff meteorologist Paul Frombly. Currently 65.

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0: Lows level off around 60 overnight under cloudy skies, northwesterly winds, 10 to 20 miles per hour. Highs level off around 76. Tuesday, sunshine mixed with clouds at times. Tuesday night, 51. Bright sunshine and dry. Wednesday, clouds on the increase by Thursday. Upper 70s, Wednesday, mid 80s by Thursday. That's your forecast. I'm staff meteorologist Paul Trombley. Right now, it's 65 degrees.
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2: Lows level off around 60 overnight. Under cloudy skies, northwesterly winds 10 to 20 miles per hour. Highs level off around 76. Tuesday, sunshine mixed with clouds at times. Tuesday night, 51. Bright sunshine and dry. Wednesday, clouds on the increase by Thursday. Upper 70s. Wednesday, mid 80s by Thursday. That's your forecast. I'm staff meteorologist Paul Frombly. Currently, it's 64 degrees.

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1: Lows level off around 60 overnight under cloudy skies. Northwesterly winds 10 to 20 miles per hour. Highs level off around 76. Tuesday, sunshine mixed with clouds at times. Tuesday night, 51. Bright sunshine and dry. Wednesday, clouds on the increase by Thursday. Upper 70s Wednesday, mid 80s by Thursday. That's your forecast. I'm staff meteorologist Paul Frombley. Currently, it's 64 degrees.
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2: Lows level off around 60 overnight. Under cloudy skies, northwesterly winds 10 to 20 miles per hour. Highs level off around 76. Tuesday, sunshine mixed with clouds at times. Tuesday night, 51. Bright sunshine and dry. Wednesday, clouds on the increase by Thursday. Upper 70s Wednesday, mid 80s by Thursday. That's your forecast. I'm staff meteorologist Paul Frombly. Currently, it's 64 degrees.

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1: Lows dip down to about 60 overnight under overcast skies. Northwest winds 10 to 20 miles per hour. Sunshine mixed with clouds at times. Tuesday, high temperatures reach up to 74. Lows level off around 51 Tuesday night. Clear skies. Ample sunshine expected Wednesday with daytime highs approaching 78. 84 Thursday. I'm staff meteorologist Paul Frombly. Currently, it's 63 degrees.

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1: Lows dip down to about 60 overnight under overcast skies. Northwest winds 10 to 20 miles per hour. Sunshine mixed with clouds at times. Tuesday, high temperatures reach up to 74. Lows level off around 51 Tuesday night. Clear skies. Ample sunshine expected Wednesday with daytime highs approaching 78. 84 Thursday. I'm staff meteorologist Paul Trombley. Currently, it's 63 degrees.
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1: weather. Lows level off around 60 overnight under overcast skies. Winds out of the northwest, 10 to 20 miles per hour. Daytime highs approaching 74. Tuesday, a mix of clouds and sun. Lows dip down to about 51 Tuesday night, clear skies. Bright sunshine expected Wednesday with highs around 78. 84 Thursday. The forecast is brought to you by Ag Country. I'm meteorologist Paul Crombley. Right now, it's 62 degrees.

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0: 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The show starts at 7:30 featuring Regolith Blue. 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
1: Lows level off around 60 overnight under overcast skies. Winds out of the northwest, 10 to 20 miles per hour. Daytime highs approaching 74. Tuesday, a mix of clouds and sun. Lows dip down to about 51. Tuesday night, clear skies. Bright sunshine expected Wednesday with highs around 78. 84 Thursday. The forecast is brought to you by Ag Country. I'm meteorologist Paul Frombly. Right now, it's 62 degrees.

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1: Sunshine mixed with clouds at times today, with daytime highs approaching 74. Northwest winds 10 to 20 miles per hour. Lows level off around 51 tonight, clear skies. Highs level off around 78 tomorrow, ample sunshine expected. Mainly clear skies and dry Thursday and Friday, with highs in the mid-80s. The forecast is brought to you by Ag Country. I'm meteorologist Paul Trombley. Currently, it's 60 degrees.
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4: Sunshine mixed with clouds at times today, with daytime highs approaching 74. Northwest winds 10 to 20 miles per hour. Lows level off around 51 tonight, clear skies. Highs level off around 78 tomorrow. Ample sunshine expected. Mainly clear skies and dry Thursday and Friday with highs in the mid-80s. The forecast is brought to you by Ag Country. I'm meteorologist Paul Trombley. Currently, it's 60 degrees.
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2: ABC News, I'm Sherry Preston. Pakistan trying to find a way back to peace in the Middle East, holding talks with Iran, even as the U.S. launches more attacks on Iranian targets. In Jordan, here's ABC's Martha Raddatz.
3: Video circulating online showing massive explosions. One missile striking a housing container unit, according to sources, although it is unclear whether that is where the fatalities occurred. President Trump vowing retaliation, warning Iran will pay many times over for every American soldier killed. The U.S. launching new attacks on Iranian military targets for the 10th straight day.
2: The president targeting Canada with new tariffs, 50% on a wide range of imports. The White House says it's in retaliation for Canadian treatment of American goods. The Paramount purchase of Warner Brothers has been put on a temporary hold by a federal judge as several states try to challenge the merger. This is ABC News. Michigan Athletic Director Ward Manuel has agreed to a buyout of the remainder of his contract following a probe into the entire Michigan Athletics Department.
4: The independent investigation into the University of Michigan's Athletics Department followed the incident involving head coach Sharon Moore, fired last year for an inappropriate relationship with a staffer. University of Michigan President Domenico Grasso says the review revealed several issues.
5: These include failures in accountability, structural deficiencies, weaknesses in our reporting and support systems, and concerns about retaliation.
4: Grasso says no current employees will face disciplinary action. Michelle Franzen, ABC News.
2: There's now a $100,000 reward on the table for information leading to an arrest and conviction related to the death of 18-year-old Nolan Wells. Wells went partying with friends on one of Mississippi's barrier islands on the 4th of July. The friends all returned home, but Wells, however, did not. I'm Sherry Preston, ABC News.
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0: That's Billy Ocean music here at the Lakes 99.5. Out of my dreams, get into my car. Appreciate you spending a little hang with the Lakes. We've got a mostly sunny day, but breezy day coming up. 74 for the high today. Breezy. Northwesterlies will be 15 to 20 plus miles per hour. 51 overnight. Clear skies, sunshine, and 78 for tomorrow. 84 and sunny on Thursday. I've got your on-record report in a minute here.
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0: 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One announcement, Wade Soley, 63, of Perham, passed away Saturday. The visitation will be from 4 to 7 p.m. at Schoenberger Funeral and Cremation Service of Perham tomorrow. That visitation, 4 to 7 tomorrow. And then on Thursday, visitation to resume at 10 a.m. and the memorial service on record at 11 a.m. on Thursday. That's at Calvary Lutheran Church in Perham. 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

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I think everyone's dancing because July is National Ice Cream Month, and we're celebrating in the sweetest way. 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

0: This is The Lakes, 99.5 for every young from Rod Stewart. And if you're missing Moondance Jam, well, you can still go to that venue and catch this. The Pavilion at 47th North is a sprawling outdoor concert venue and event space located in Walker. Again, the former site of Moondance Jam. And so if you'd like to check this out, how about checking out a 90s band? This is not just a band. They're an experience. A complete high-energy interactive concert experience with confetti cannons. They got t-shirt cannons, fog geysers, sparkler machines, 24-foot video wall. They are called Mallrats, 90s tribute band. They are going to be up there coming up on, let's see, looks like later in August. And so what we'd love to do is get you there. All you have to do is text the keyword North. You see, 47 Degrees North Pavilion. Yeah. Saturday, August 29th is the date. There, that's what I was looking for. Text the keyword North to 218-847-2001, the Lakes 99.5 Texting Club, and we'll fire back how you can win tickets to go check out Mallrats live up at the former Moondance Jam location. 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
0: 650. We've got 64 this morning. We'll get to 74 and breezy today, but still partly sunny, breezy. Enjoy that. 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Here's Billy Joel and My Life at the Lakes. 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
2: ABC News, I'm Sherry Preston. Pakistan trying to find a way back to peace in the Middle East, holding talks with Iran, even as the U.S. launches more attacks on Iranian targets. In Jordan, here's ABC's Martha Raddatz.
3: Video circulating online showing massive explosions. One missile striking a housing container unit, according to sources, although it is unclear whether that is where the fatalities occurred. President Trump vowing retaliation, warning Iran will pay many times over for every American soldier killed. The U.S. launching new attacks on Iranian military targets for the 10th straight day.
2: The president targeting Canada with new tariffs, 50% on a wide range of imports. The White House says it's in retaliation for Canadian treatment of American goods. The Paramount purchase of Warner Brothers has been put on a temporary hold by a federal judge as several states try to challenge the merger. This is ABC News. Michigan Athletic Director Ward Manuel has agreed to a buyout of the remainder of his contract following a probe into the entire Michigan Athletics Department.
4: The independent investigation into the University of Michigan's Athletics Department followed the incident involving head coach Sharon Moore, fired last year for an inappropriate relationship with a staffer. University of Michigan President Domenico Grasso says the review revealed several issues.
5: These include failures in accountability, structural deficiencies, weaknesses in our reporting and support systems, and concerns about retaliation.
4: Grasso says no current employees will face disciplinary action. Michelle Franzen, ABC News.
2: There's now a $100,000 reward on the table for information leading to an arrest and conviction related to the death of 18-year-old Nolan Wells. Wells went partying with friends on one of Mississippi's barrier islands on the 4th of July. The friends all returned home, but Wells, however, did not. I'm Sherry Preston, ABC News.
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10: 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Campfire restrictions are expanding across northeastern Minnesota as wildfire danger remains high. The Department of Natural Resources has placed Cook, Lake, Northern St. Louis, and Couchiching counties, along with parts of Itasca County, under level 4 burning restrictions. Campfires are banned in backcountry areas with only gas or propane stoves allowed. Officials say the restrictions are intended to reduce the risk of new fires as crews continue battling existing wildfires. Hundreds of lightning strikes from recent storms have also raised concerns about additional fire starts. Two northeastern Minnesota lawmakers are joining local leaders Friday to discuss the economic impact of the summer's wildfires. DFL Senator Grant Hochschild of Hermantown and Republican Representative Roger Scraba of Ely will meet with state agencies, nonprofit organizations, and business leaders to address the financial losses and challenges facing that region. The public meeting begins at 11:30 Friday at Vermilion Community College in Ely. Minnesota Congressman Brad Finstead says a House budget proposal includes $10 billion in economic aid for row crop farmers. Finstead says the assistance would be distributed through a bridge payment program similar to last year's. He says farmers continue to face rising input costs while commodity prices remain weak. The House Budget Committee is expected to consider the legislation this week. Some Republicans say the broader reconciliation package could include $20 billion in farm aid, $70 billion for defense. Today is the deadline for Minnesotans to pre-register to vote in the August 11th state primary. Election officials say registering in advance can speed up the voting process on Election Day. Anyone who misses today's deadline can still register when voting early, by absentee ballot, or at the polling place on August 11th by providing proof of residence. Early and absentee voting are already underway across the state. Summer is riding season in Lakes Country, and the roads are full of boat trailers, campers, farm equipment, and motorcycles. That's why Otter Tail County Safe Communities Coalition and the Otter Tail County Sheriff's Office are joining the National Highway Traffic Safety Administration with a simple message. A motorcyclist's safety is everyone's safety. Motorcycles are smaller and harder to spot. To take an extra second and look twice at intersections, at driveways, and before pulling out of the lake access, says Sergeant Alan McKesh of the Otter Tail County Sheriff's Office, that 1 second can save a life. Speed and alcohol are the two biggest dangers for riders. National data shows that 37% of motorcycle riders in deadly crashes were speeding, and 40% of riders who died in single vehicle crashes had been drinking. Rural roads add risks of their own, including loose gravel, deer, and slow-moving farm equipment. If you ride, ride sober. Watch your speed. Wear the right gear every single time, says Emily Frustall of the Otter Tail County Safe Communities Coalition. Riders can follow these simple steps to stay safe. Ride sober and obey the speed limit. Follow all traffic laws and avoid distractions. Ride defensively, especially on gravel and at dusk when deer are moving. Wear protective clothing and a DOT-approved helmet, eye protection, gloves, and over-the-ankle boots. Drivers play a big role, too. Give motorcycles a full lane, check blind spots, and leave extra following distance, especially when towing a boat or camper. This reminder comes at a busy time when hundreds of motorcycles will ride through the county during the Doe for Joe motorcycle ride Thursday through Saturday. Feel good. This look at your forecast is courtesy of Perm Health, and 64 is how we're starting out. Partly cloudy, 64, humidity at 73%, and calm conditions. For the afternoon, 74 and windy today. Partly sunny, 74, 51 overnight, 78 and sunny on Wednesday, 84 Thursday. The extended forecast getting into the weekend will be in the upper 80s on Friday and mid-90s, mid-low 90s on Saturday and Sunday. Breezes today expected to be out of the northwest at about 15 to 20 miles per hour. Again, 74 for the high. We're at 64 currently here at the lakes. 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
12: Minnesota Twins are on a small slump right now as they lost their third game in a row as Cleveland beat them easily 13-4 in Cleveland yesterday. Joe Ryan took the loss. He went four innings, gave up eight runs, 10 hits, six home runs. The Twins, and they also, Cleveland scored seven home runs total. The Twins have been outscored 29-7 in their last three games. The Twins are five games out behind the White Sox right now. Game two of the four-game series is at 5:40 tonight, and that will be at Cleveland. The Dodgers have traded for right-handed pitcher Seth Halverson from the Rockies for two minor leaguers. Halverson is coming off the IL with a shoulder inflammation and an ERA of 4.74. Halverson grew up in Minnesota and played at Heritage Christian Academy in Maple Grove. Milwaukee Brewers now have the best record in baseball at 63-37, and they are seven games ahead of the Cubs. The Diamondbacks' Nolan Arenado hit a double to reach 2,000 hits in his career. The 35-year-old is one of six active players to hit at least 2,000 hits. Arenado has 2,000 hits, 366 home runs, 1,228 RBI, and 10 gold gloves. The other players are Freddie Freeman, Jose Altuve, also Andrew McCutchen, Paul Goldschmidt, and Manny Machado. Arenado has played with one season with the Diamondbacks, five with the Cardinals, and eight with Colorado. He has a 280 career batting average. Jackie Robinson's wife, Rachel Robinson, turned 104 years old the other day and is the founder of the Jackie Robinson Foundation. Boston Red Sox now have a 14-game winning streak, one short of the franchise record 15. That was set by the 1946 Red Sox. Boston is 19-2 in their last 21 games, the best mark in Major League Baseball since June 25th, but they had the worst record in the American League and the second worst record in Major League Baseball at 32-46 before June 25th. Green Bay Packers have extended the contract of defensive tackle Devontae Wyatt to a three-year, $57 million contract with $20 million in signing bonus. Wyatt was the 28th overall pick in the 2022 draft. The Packers now have to turn their attention to signing tight end Tucker Kraft. Chicago Blackhawks star Connor Bedard would like to franchise legend Patrick Kane to return to the Blackhawks. The 37-year-old free agent spent 16 years with Chicago, leading the Blackhawks to three Stanley Cups. Kane has been with the Red Wings for the past 3 years. University of Michigan will have a new athletic director at the end of this year as Wade Manuel will step down at the end of the calendar year. Manuel led the athletic department to a national championship in football and men's basketball. Wilt Chamberlain's warm-up jacket sold for $89,600 in Portland, Oregon. It was bought in the Goodwill store for $3.07 in Portland, Oregon. Major League Baseball, Phillies over the Dodgers 10-7. Yankees beat the Pirates 8-5. Rays over the Blue Jays 7-1. Red Sox over the Orioles 6-5. Tigers beat the Cubs 8-6. Nationals over the Rockies 7-3. Mariners shut out the Reds 8-0. Braves over the Padres 3-2. Brewers got by the Mets 8-3. Royals over the Giants in a close one 4-3. White Sox over the Rangers 10-3. Astros over Marlins 8-5. A's beat the Diamondbacks 5-2. And the Angels over the Cardinals 3-2. That's all for your sports on the Lakes 99.5.

0: Duran Duran with Dave Dave here at the Lakes 99.5. And here's something you don't think about. The president's teleprompter operator believed to have made tens of thousands of dollars by placing bets on dozens of Trump's speeches on the prediction market, Kalshi.
1: Well, the White House has extremely strict ethical guidelines with respect to issues like this. And as I just told you, this individual will no longer be here. He'll be on paid administrative, without pay. The administrative leave is unpaid. That was a decision by the president. So I think that speaks for itself.
2: Aronson, plumbing, heating, and air conditioning.
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4: Something flies by, doesn't it? 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
5: Garage door that Warner installed. You know, last night at book club, one of the ladies was going on and on about how much she loved her Midland garage door that Warner installed for her last week.
6: Oh, yeah.
5: Yes. And then another gal says, well, I love my Midland garage door from Warner as well. And then I says, well, did you hear the rumor about butter?

0: she says no. Well, then I says sorry. I just don't want to spread it.
1: I prefer margarine.
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4: There we go. 7:23 here at the Lakes 99.5. And we're looking at your forecast details courtesy of Nelson Auto Center. We're in the mid-60s now. We'll get up to 74 and mostly sunny today, but very breezy this afternoon. Expecting those breezes north-northwesterlies at 15 to 20 miles per hour. We'll fall to 51 overnight, sunny and 78 for tomorrow. And light breezes, 58 Wednesday night, then 84 and sunny on Thursday.
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0: Good morning. This is Dave, and the East Otter Tail County Fair will be underway in a couple days, Thursday through Sunday. So if you'd like to get there, go to eotcountyfair.org, eotcountyfair.org, the 23rd through the 26th, coming up this week, and enjoy your time around Perham. There's live music, too. I invite you to come out to Regolith Blue. This is not part of the fair, but really close to it. If you come over to the Perham Auditorium, Saturday night, 7 o'clock, we've got the Gathering Grounds putting together some light apps. They've got beer and wine they'll be serving at the Perham Auditorium. And then inside, you'll find Regolith Blue. Now, they're classic rock, contemporary rock. It's going to be a fun night. I hope you can join us for that free concert. It's a free will offering. You decide what you want to give. The apps and stuff are extra. But wanted to mention that you are invited. Come out Saturday night. 7:30 is when the concert starts, but doors open at 7.
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Dave Howie here at the Lakes 99.5 and Classic Hits. Rick Adams is going to be playing the stage tonight. It's Music in the Park going on. 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

0: Lakes 99.5 with United Community Bank, well represented here. Trevor Seaman in the studio. Good morning.
1: Good morning. How are you?
0: Good. And we're inching closer to grabbing another hot dog.
1: Yes, we are.
0: What do? You go.
1: Just got to go. Just got to go hang out. Support Hornet Athletics, Hornet Activities. We had our Hornet Pride picnics every Wednesday, Main Avenue in Frazee, right at our UCB location. The kids will be there helping serve and deal up some delicious hot dogs from Ketter's Meats. Okay. It's just a hot dog lunch, hot dogs, chips, drink, free will offering. All money raised will be matched by United Community Bank and donated towards Hornet Athletics, Hornet Activities. So it's a really awesome fundraiser. It's really, really cool. We've been doing it for, I think, about 13, 14 years now. We're really happy to keep this going, this partnership with the schools, Frazee Burgess Schools. So if you are in the area and you're looking for lunch on Wednesday, tomorrow from 11 to 1, okay, swing through Main Avenue right downtown Frazee at the United Community Bank branch. We'll have the Hornet Pride lunch for athletics and activities.
0: Looking forward to it. And also turtle races. UCB is there.
1: Yes, we are. We love those turtle races. We'll have a group there on Wednesday as well. We're giving away a cooler. So if you'd like to sign up to win that cooler, please do that. We'll be there every Wednesday. What do we have? Six more races left. So the turtle races are a fantastic event. It's really awesome for the town, the community. Registration is at 10:30. Registration starts at 10. Racing starts at 10:30. So come on down. If you've never been to a race, take 2 hours. Bring the kids down. Bring the grandkids down. You're going to have a great time. It's a lot of fun. It's really, really awesome. They do a great job down there, so we're really excited about that.
0: What about the fair? Is UCB going to be out at the fair?
1: We won't be at the fair at all. We help sponsor a bunch of the different things. We'll be in it. We'll be out. We'll have people going there. We'll be, you know, in the animals, helping out with some of that stuff as well. So we'll be around. But the fair is coming to town this weekend. That's an awesome event. We were kind of watching them help get set up and stuff like that, so that was kind of cool. But the fair's coming to town. We love the East Ottertail Fair, especially, you know, check out the animals, the barns, all that stuff, all those 4-H kids, all the FFA kids down there. It's really, really cool.
0: You bet. Good to see all their hard work during the year come to the fair.
1: Yes. Absolutely.
0: Anything you'd like to cover regarding banking? And
1: You know, heading into midsummer here, a lot of people are starting to look at their homes, and they love their home. 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
1: ABC News, I'm Sherry Preston. A federal appeals court has just rejected a request by former President Joe Biden to block the release of recordings and transcripts from interviews he did before he was elected president. The interviews were with a ghostwriter working on a Biden memoir. Those recordings were obtained by special counsel Robert Hur, who investigated Biden's handling of classified documents but declined to bring any charges. As the U.S. military hits Iranian targets for the 10th consecutive night, the Trump administration looks for more money. ABC Chief Global Affairs anchor Martha Raddatz.
2: The administration is requesting nearly $70 billion to pay for this war, and Secretary Hegseth and the Joint Chiefs Chairman will be on the Hill to defend that request. They will also likely be asked about the injuries and fatalities.
1: 17 Americans have died since the war started. Dozens have been hurt. Strong storms are expected to hammer the Northeast today, and Tropical Storm Bertha could run into the Louisiana coast sometime tomorrow. This is ABC News. Five people were killed in an Ohio river over the weekend. The group had gathered Sunday in the Columbus suburbs when one of them went for a swim in the river. He was struggling. The others, trying to help, jumped in, also ended up struggling. A driver called 911 after a child ran to the road to call for help. Doctors say it's a miracle. The odds of it being repeated, 1 in 15 million. A 34-year-old woman from Australia delivering four identical quadruplet girls. Their doctor is Alexa Badal.
3: One fertilized egg that then splits not once, not twice, but three times into four different babies, who then share a placenta. That is just incredible.
1: The girls' names are Emily, Harriet, Catherine, and Alexa, named for the doctor who took care of their mom during pregnancy.
3: It's just such a lovely present, and such an honor. And I can't thank the family enough. I'm very happy that they'll have a little Alexa in their family forevermore.
1: I'm Sherry Preston, ABC News.
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7: 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Campfire restrictions are expanding across northeastern Minnesota as wildfire danger remains high. The Department of Natural Resources has placed Cook, Lake, Northern St. Louis, and Couchiching counties, along with parts of Itasca County, under Level 4 burning restrictions. Campfires are banned in backcountry areas, with only gas or propane stoves allowed. Officials say the restrictions are intended to reduce the risk of new fires as crews continue battling existing wildfires. Hundreds of lightning strikes from recent storms have also raised concerns about additional fire starts. Two northeastern Minnesota lawmakers are joining local leaders Friday to discuss the economic impact of the summer's wildfires. DFL Senator Grant Hochschild of Hermantown and Republican Representative Roger Scraba of Ely will meet with state agencies, nonprofit organizations, and business leaders to address the financial losses and challenges facing that region. The public meeting begins at 11:30 Friday at Vermilion Community College in Ely. Today is the deadline for Minnesotans to pre-register to vote in the August 11th state primary. Election officials say registering in advance can speed up the voting process on Election Day. Anyone who misses today's deadline can still register when voting early, by absentee ballot, or at the polling place on August 11th by providing proof of residence. Early and absentee voting are already underway across the state. Otter Tail County is moving forward with plans to build a new highway garage in Parker's Prairie. The county has purchased land for the project between Highway 42 and Whispering Pine Street. The next step is choosing an architect to design the building. The county is getting closer to making that choice. An architect proposal could go before the committee as soon as Tuesday, July 28th. The new garage will house the trucks, plows, and equipment that crews use to maintain roads in the Parker's Prairie area. It'll replace the current facility and support snow removal, road repairs, and other services year-round. Plans also include a wash bay where crews can rinse salt, sand, and grime off the trucks. Regular washing prevents rust and helps trucks last longer. The county will share more details, including a project timeline, after an architect is selected. 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Summer is riding season in Lakes Country, and the roads are full of boat trailers, campers, farm equipment, and motorcycles. That's why Otter Tail County Safe Communities Coalition and the Otter Tail County Sheriff's Office are joining the National Highway Traffic Safety Administration with a simple message. A motorcyclist's safety is everyone's safety. Motorcycles are smaller and harder to spot. To take an extra second and look twice at intersections, at driveways, and before pulling out of the lake access, says Sergeant Alan McKesh of the Otter Tail County Sheriff's Office, that 1 second can save a life. Speed and alcohol are the two biggest dangers for riders. National data shows that 37% of motorcycle riders in deadly crashes were speeding, and 40% of riders who died in single vehicle crashes had been drinking. Rural roads add risks of their own, including loose gravel, deer, and slow-moving farm equipment. If you ride, ride sober. Watch your speed. Wear the right gear every single time, says Emily Frustall of the Otter Tail County Safe Communities Coalition. Riders can follow these simple steps to stay safe. Ride sober and obey the speed limit. Follow all traffic laws and avoid distractions. Ride defensively, especially on gravel and at dusk when deer are moving. Wear protective clothing and a DOT-approved helmet, eye protection, gloves, and over-the-ankle boots. Drivers play a big role, too. Give motorcycles a full lane, check blind spots, and leave extra following distance, especially when towing a boat or camper. This reminder comes at a busy time when hundreds of motorcycles will ride through the county during the Doe for Joe motorcycle ride Thursday through Saturday.
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7: This look at your forecast is courtesy of Perm Health, and 64 is how we're starting out. Partly cloudy, 64, humidity at 73%, and calm conditions. For the afternoon, 74 and windy today. Partly sunny, 74, 51 overnight, 78 and sunny on Wednesday, 84 Thursday. The extended forecast getting into the weekend will be in the upper 80s on Friday and mid-90s, mid-low 90s on Saturday and Sunday. Breezes today expected to be out of the northwest at about 15 to 20 miles per hour. Again, 74 for the high. We're at 64 currently here at the lakes. 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
16: Minnesota Twins are on a small slump right now as they lost their third game in a row as Cleveland beat them easily 13-4 in Cleveland yesterday. Joe Ryan took the loss. He went four innings, gave up eight runs, 10 hits, six home runs. The Twins, and they also, Cleveland scored seven home runs total. The Twins have been outscored 29-7 in their last three games. The Twins are five games out behind the White Sox right now. Game two of the four-game series is at 5:40 tonight, and that will be at Cleveland. The Dodgers have traded for right-handed pitcher Seth Halverson from the Rockies for two minor leaguers. Halverson is coming off the IL with a shoulder inflammation and an ERA of 4.74. Halverson grew up in Minnesota and played at Heritage Christian Academy in Maple Grove. Milwaukee Brewers now have the best record in baseball at 63-37, and they are seven games ahead of the Cubs. The Diamondbacks' Nolan Arenado hit a double to reach 2,000 hits in his career. The 35-year-old is one of six active players to hit at least 2,000 hits. Arenado has 2,000 hits, 366 home runs, 1,228 RBI, and 10 gold gloves. The other players are Freddie Freeman, Jose Altuve, also Andrew McCutchen, Paul Goldschmidt, and Manny Machado. Arenado has played one season with the Diamondbacks, five with the Cardinals, and eight with Colorado. He has a 280 career batting average. Jackie Robinson's wife, Rachel Robinson, turned 104 years old the other day and is the founder of the Jackie Robinson Foundation. Boston Red Sox now have a 14-game winning streak, one short of the franchise record 15. That was set by the 1946 Red Sox. Boston is 19-2 in their last 21 games, the best mark in Major League Baseball since June 25th, but they had the worst record in the American League and the second worst record in Major League Baseball at 32-46. Before June 25th. Green Bay Packers have extended the contract of defensive tackle Devontae Wyatt to a three-year, $57 million contract with $20 million in signing bonus. Wyatt was the 28th overall pick in the 2022 draft. The Packers now have to turn their attention to signing tight end Tucker Kraft. Chicago Blackhawks star Connor Bedard would like to franchise legend Patrick Kane to return to the Blackhawks. The 37-year-old free agent spent 16 years with Chicago, leading the Blackhawks to three Stanley Cups. Kane has been with the Red Wings for the past 3 years. University of Michigan will have a new athletic director at the end of this year as Wade Manuel will step down at the end of the calendar year. Manuel led the athletic department to a national championship in football and men's basketball. Wilt Chamberlain's warm-up jacket sold for $89,600 in Portland, Oregon. It was bought in the Goodwill store for $3.07 in Portland, Oregon. Major League Baseball, Phillies over the Dodgers 10-7. Yankees beat the Pirates 8-5. Rays over the Blue Jays 7-1. Red Sox over the Orioles 6-5. Tigers beat the Cubs 8-6. Nationals over the Rockies 7-3. Mariners shut out the Reds 8-0. Braves over the Padres 3-2. Brewers got by the Mets 8-3. Royals over the Giants in a close one, 4-3. White Sox over the Rangers 10-3. Astros over Marlins 8-5. A's beat the Diamondbacks 5-2. And the

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1: Good morning. This is Talk of the Town on the Lakes 99.5, and Sherry joins us on behalf of the Red, White, and Loony Day
2: Red,
1: coming
2: white,
1: up.
2: Red, White, and Loony. It gets that way in Virgus at Loony Days.
1: Hi, celebrating
2: Dave.
1: Our 250th, right?
2: It is.
1: Yeah, tying it in.
2: What a great, it's a great thing to celebrate, and Virgus is all about it this year.
1: Absolutely. And I was just making comment off air about how great everything looks on the main drag there.
2: Are
1: they working on
2: people.
1: The railroad, or is that done?
2: No, the work on the railroad is not finished yet. But,
1: okay.
2: There's plans for that so that people are not waiting for
1: we can get
2: too
1: around.
2: Long.
1: Yeah, it's good. That's good. Well, we'll cover some of the things on the fun side of what's going on in the village of Virgus. Tell us about the events.
2: Right. Loony Days is just, it brings so many family fun things together. And this year we've got a full lineup on we start on Wednesday, July 29th, and we got a softball game. It's just a fun family softball game. Two teams that are come together that are community people. And then we go right into Thursday where we have things going on during the day. But the evening is Virgus has got talent out at Looney's Pub. And then we've got the pageant with the Miss Virgus, Princess Eltona, and then the little ones. So whichever way you want to go on that. And then food trucks will be on Main Street in front of Evergreen Coffee. So music is a big part of our event. And
1: nice.
2: We just have music going on the whole weekend. And the Virgus State Bank sponsors Friday, July 31st, and we're really excited to bring Free Fallen, the Tom Petty concert experience. They're coming out of Minneapolis, and they're a Tom Petty cover band.
1: I've heard them. They're amazing.
2: They are. We're so excited for them. And they're going to be down at Loon Park, and that'll be our evening entertainment. Before that, we're going to have Half Gap, a couple of them out of Perm here that are going to come in. So come down to the Loon Park early. I mean, our food trucks will be set up at 4, and you're going to be able to just enjoy a nice evening, have something to eat, some beverage, and listen to Half Gap, and then get ready for Free Falling. And then this year, we are finishing the evening on Friday with fireworks.
1: Fantastic.
2: I mean, you have to do that on the 250th, right?
1: Got to do it. Blow up the sky. It's a lot of fun.
2: Yeah, but during the day on Friday, Dave, I want to bring up, like I talked, we just have so many fun family events. You can bring your kids fishing. We got a fishing event where they can get a free fishing rod. Tip gives them, life jackets, but it's just a great time for dad and kids or mom and kids or grandparents and kids to just come out and fish. And so that's a lot of fun, and they can do sidewalk chalk and just a lot of different things going on Friday as well. Rummage sales, the whole bit.
1: And a lot of food involved, too.
2: There is always a lot of food involved in Virgus.
1: That's awesome.
2: Food, beverages, music, we've got it all. Saturday, of course, is our biggest day. Saturday, the 1st of August, we'd kick it off with the 5K run. I know that right now the registrations are open. We've got a lot of runners already registered. It's a beautiful run because it goes along the boardwalk, along Long Lake, down Tin Can Alley. And so it's just a great way to start the morning. But I think what's become, we like to think that the Loon Calling became our signature event, but unfortunately, the Wiener Dogs overtook that.
1: Yeah.
2: The Wiener Dogs have become our signature event.
1: That's
2: and
1: awesome.
2: I don't exactly know how it happened, but we have more Wiener Dogs registered than ever. And recognizing the love of this and how people really enjoy it, we have upped our game, too, as far as we've got 4 sets of bleachers. I mean, we're going to be able to seat 2,000 people.
1: Wow.
2: And so you will be able to see those little, because it's not always easy because they're little
1: legs
2: low
1: to the ground.
2: They run fast and it goes quick. But so the Wiener Dog Races are just a fun family event. And then there's inflatables, there's things going on uptown, the street fair is going to be going on, you're going to have family games that are there, there's an open house, wagon rides, all sorts of things, music on Main Street. Then you come back down to Loon Park and you got the Loon Calling, you've got the puppy plunge, you've got the water ski show. And again, I really like to emphasize all of this, the community club and their sponsors, which we have amazing sponsors, bring to families free. Nothing.
1: Yeah.
2: There's no charge for
1: Amazing.
2: Anything.
1: Yeah. Wow.
2: Until you get to Slamabama, that's our

0: Your dance that night, and we're happy to bring them onto the stream.
1: Another premier band.
0: Saturday
1: that's
0: night.
1: Great.
0: They're a great band. Yeah.
1: All right. And so all of this taking place July 29th through August 2nd in Virgis. And we invite you to get more information by...
0: Yes, you can go on our website page. Don't forget Sunday, the car show, the parade, yes. All that's going on. But our Facebook page is the most up-to-date, but our VirgisCommunityClub.com, of course, has all the events, all the registrations. And I think if you just pretty much ask anybody from Virgis, they'll give you the whole rundown.
1: Just come and spend the day, spend the weekend.
0: Spend the weekend.
1: Yes, wonderful. Right. Sherry, anything we missed that you'd like to touch on? Red, White, and Loony 2026.
0: Red, White, and Loony, and we want people to come to town and just enjoy what we have to offer. Thanks, Dave.
1: Thank you.

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What's that? Hawaiian noises. He's banging.

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4: Sunshine mixed with clouds at times today, with daytime highs approaching 74. Northwesterly winds 10 to 20 miles per hour. Lows dip down to about 51 tonight, clear skies. Highs level off around 78 tomorrow. Ample sunshine expected. Daytime highs approaching 84 Thursday under mainly sunny skies. 86 Friday. I'm staff meteorologist Paul Trombley. Right now, 62.
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12: Daytime highs approaching 74 today. Under mainly clear skies, winds out of the northwest, 10 to 20 miles per hour. Clear skies tonight, lows dip down to about 51. Bright sunshine expected tomorrow. Daytime highs approaching 78. Mainly sunny Thursday with daytime highs approaching 84. 86 Friday. That's your forecast. I'm staff meteorologist Paul Trombley. Right now, it's 62 degrees.

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7: Daytime highs approaching 74 today. Under mainly clear skies, winds out of the northwest, 10 to 20 miles per hour. Clear skies tonight, lows dip down to about 51. Bright sunshine expected tomorrow. Daytime highs approaching 78. Mainly sunny Thursday with daytime highs approaching 84. 86 Friday. That's your forecast. I'm Staff Meteorologist Paul Trombley. Currently 63.

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6: Daytime highs approaching 74 today. Under mainly clear skies, winds out of the northwest, 10 to 20 miles per hour. Clear skies tonight, lows dip down to about 51. Bright sunshine expected tomorrow. Daytime highs approaching 78. Mainly sunny Thursday with daytime highs approaching 84. 86 Friday. That's your forecast. I'm staff meteorologist Paul Trombley. Currently 65.

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4: Daytime highs approaching 74 today. Under mainly clear skies, winds out of the northwest, 10 to 20 miles per hour. Clear skies tonight, lows dip down to about 51. Bright sunshine expected tomorrow. Daytime highs approaching 78. Mainly sunny Thursday with daytime highs approaching 84. 86 Friday. That's your forecast. I'm staff meteorologist Paul Trombley. Right now, 68.

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15: Daytime highs approaching 74 today. Under mainly clear skies, winds out of the northwest, 10 to 20 miles per hour. Clear skies tonight, lows dip down to about 51. Bright sunshine expected tomorrow. Daytime highs approaching 78. Mainly sunny Thursday with daytime highs approaching 84. 86 Friday. That's your forecast. I'm staff meteorologist Paul Trombley. Right now, 68.
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3: The Twins are in a three-game losing streak right now as Cleveland easily beat them 13-4 in Cleveland last night. Joe Ryan took the loss, went four innings, gave up eight runs, 10 hits, and six home runs. Cleveland hit seven home runs for the game. The Twins have been outscored 29-7 in their last three games. They're five games behind the White Sox. Now, game two of the four-game series is at 5:40 tonight in Cleveland. The Dodgers have traded for right-handed pitcher Seth Halverson from the Rockies for two minor leaguers. He's coming off the IL. Halverson grew up in Minnesota and played at Heritage Christian Academy in Maple Grove. The Brewers now have the best record in baseball at 63-37. The Diamondbacks, Nolan Arenado, hit a double to get his 2,000th career hit. The 35-year-old is one of six active players to hit at least 2,000 hits. Arenado has 2,000 hits, 366 home runs, 1,228 RBI, and 10 gold gloves. Other players are Freddie Freeman, Jose Altuve, Andrew McCutchen, Paul Goldschmidt, and Manny Machado. Arenado played one season with the Diamondbacks, five with the Cardinals, and eight with Colorado. Has a .280 career batting average. Also, Boston Red Sox now are on a 14-game winning streak, one short of the franchise record of 15 that was set in 1946. Boston is 19-2 in their last 21 games. Green Bay Packers have extended the contract of defensive tackle Devontae Wyatt to a three-year, $57 million contract with $20 million in signing bonuses. He was a 28th overall pick in 2022. And the Chicago Blackhawks star Connor Bedard would like to the franchise legend Patrick Kane to come back to the Blackhawks. The 37-year-old is a free agent. He spent 16 years with Chicago and got three Stanley Cups for the Blackhawks. University of Michigan will have a new athletic director as Wade Manuel stepped down at the end of the calendar year. Manuel led the athletic department to national championships in football and men's basketball. Winners in Major League Baseball: Phillies, Yankees, Rays, Red Sox, Tigers, Nationals, Mariners, Braves, Brewers, Royals, White Sox, Astros, A's, and Angels. That's all for your sports on the Lakes 99.5.

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Daytime highs approaching 75 this afternoon under mainly sunny skies. Winds out of the north, 10 to 20 miles per hour. Lows level off around 51 tonight. Clear skies. Ample sunshine expected tomorrow. High temperatures reach up to 78. Mainly clear Thursday with daytime highs approaching 84. 86 Friday. That's your forecast. I'm staff meteorologist Paul Trombley. Right now, 70.

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10: Daytime highs approaching 75 this afternoon under mainly sunny skies. Winds out of the north, 10 to 20 miles per hour. Lows level off around 51 tonight. Clear skies. Ample sunshine expected tomorrow. High temperatures reach up to 78. Mainly clear Thursday with daytime highs approaching 84. 86 Friday. That's your forecast. I'm staff meteorologist Paul Trombley. Right now, 70.
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8: Welcome back from your lunch hour on a much cooler Tuesday afternoon. Good afternoon. My name is Joel Koetke, broadcasting from the KLN Family Brand Studios right here in downtown Perham. I think the Guardians are still hitting home runs off of Joe Ryan. 13-4 last night. The Twins are rocked. Joe Ryan gives up six taters before they brought in some guy who gave up the seventh. Twins back in action tonight against the Guardians. Best of luck to our Minnesota Twins. So coming up this hour, music from Otis Redding, Starship Kansas, and a salute to junk food. 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
14: weather. Daytime highs approaching 75 this afternoon under mainly sunny skies. Winds out of the north, 10 to 20 miles per hour. Lows level off around 51 tonight. Clear skies. Ample sunshine expected tomorrow. High temperatures reach up to 78. Mainly clear Thursday with daytime highs approaching 84. 86 Friday. That's your forecast. I'm staff meteorologist Paul Trombley. Currently, it's 71 degrees.
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0: the best mix of classics, Golden Earring and Twilight Zone on the Lakes, 99.5. Today is National Junk Food Day, and while it might not be healthy, it certainly does taste good. I think we all enjoy a little bit of junk food every once in a while, right?
1: Tonight, just in time for National Junk Food Day, greatness isn't measured in medals, it's measured in mozzarella sticks! From the twisted minds who brought you indigestion, regret, and that one moldy Pop-Tart under the couch, comes the most bloated competition in human history! 12 elite snack leads, no discipline, and maybe one porta-potty if they're lucky! Coming at you from a random gas station in the Midwest, it's the Junk Food Olympics! Prepare for the deep-fried Twinkie Toss, where these highly unhealthy competitors will hurl greasy snack cakes through flaming hoops while blindfolded and standing ankle-deep in guacamole! Then it's the pure cholesterol spike of the Slurpee Brain Freeze Gauntlet! 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And of course, the Dorito Dust Lung Decathlon, as our morbidly overweight contestants inhale 10 rounds of pure nacho cheese powder till their lungs resemble a disemboweled beanbag chair, all in the hopes of scoring a beautiful ranch dressing-covered gold medal and a free colonoscopy! 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It's the Junk Food Olympics. 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
9: sunshine mixed with clouds at times this afternoon, with daytime highs approaching 75. North winds 10 to 20 miles per hour. Lows dip down to about 51 tonight, mainly clear skies. High temperatures reach up to 78 tomorrow. Bright sunshine expected. Mainly sunny skies Thursday, with daytime highs approaching 84. 86 Friday. That's your forecast. I'm Staff Meteorologist Paul Frobley. Right now, 71.
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Fast mix of classics. Little Aerosmith and Walking This Way on Lakes 99.5. After 2 o'clock, Phil Collins next hour. Some Los Lobos, Casey and the Sunshine Band, and music on the way from the Fix. 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

0: Next to Classics, Phil Collins and the Lakes, 99.5. Good afternoon. Hope your day going well. My name is Joel Koepke, broadcasting from our KLN Family Brand Studios. Still to come this hour, great music on the way, some Los Lobos, KC and the Sunshine Band, music from The Fix, music from The Knack, and we'll do a little stuff from Huey Lewis and the news. 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
6: Sunshine mixed with clouds at times this afternoon, with daytime highs approaching 75. North winds 10 to 20 miles per hour. Lows dip down to about 51 tonight, mainly clear skies. High temperatures reach up to 78 tomorrow. Bright sunshine expected. Mainly sunny skies Thursday, with daytime highs approaching 84. 86 Friday. That's your forecast. I'm staff meteorologist Paul Frombly. Right now, 71.

0: Classic Hits Lakes 99.5 with music from The Knack. On the way before 3 o'clock, Jimmy Buffett, Huey Lewis in the news. We'll do some music from Green Day for you coming up as well. How many streaming services do you subscribe to? Yeah, there's a lot out there, so you got to be careful where you're spending your money. But if you're into sci-fi dramas, well, this one might just tickle your fancy.
1: He was selected to go back in time and attempt to save humanity. 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
14: Sunshine mixed with clouds at times this afternoon, with daytime highs approaching 75. North winds 10 to 20 miles per hour. Lows dip down to about 51 tonight, mainly clear skies. High temperatures reach up to 78 tomorrow. Bright sunshine expected. Mainly sunny skies Thursday, with daytime highs approaching 84. 86 Friday. That's your forecast. I'm staff meteorologist Paul Frobley. Right now, 71.

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0: Classic Hits, Lakes 99.5, 400 in Double Vision. Good afternoon. Joel Koepke in the Kalen Family Branch Studios, rolling you through your workday afternoon. On the way, Fleetwood Mac, Blues Traveler. We'll do some stuff from Michael Jackson, on the way, stuff from the Cars. And as always, we'll take a look at what's trending today in 20 on the Lakes 99.5.
1: Tonight, Hallmark's Christmas in July celebration continues with Christmas at the Beach. She's a gorgeous country singer from a small town with a paralyzing fear of the ocean and an old pickup truck that left her stranded in Malibu. He's a gorgeous L.A. County lifeguard with a washboard stomach and lucrative side hustle selling chum to the producers of TV's Shark Week. Will looking hot prevail over that unavoidable fishy smell? Or is their dream all wet? Come on, Spicoli. It's a Hallmark movie. It's Christmas at the Beach, tonight on the Hallmark Channel.
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5: Sunshine mixed with clouds at times this afternoon, with daytime highs approaching 75. Winds out of the north, 10 to 20 miles per hour. Mainly clear skies tonight, lows dip down to about 50. Ample sunshine expected tomorrow. High temperatures reach up to 77. Mainly sunny skies Thursday with a high of 84. 86 Friday. That's your forecast. I'm staff meteorologist Paul Trombley. Right now, it's 74 degrees.

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0: the best mix of classics. Blues Traveler on the Lakes, 99.5. It's Tuesday afternoon, the 21st day of July. Let's take a look at what is trending today as we go behind the headlines.
1: This is not headline news. The first trailer for Avengers Doomsday is out. It's like nothing you've seen before, unless you've seen the other Avengers movies. This time, Robert Downey Jr. plays an entirely different character from Iron Man. He plays Dr. Doom, a brilliant scientist who wears a metal suit that gives him super strength. See? Totally different. Jim Parsons says he was miserable during The Big Bang Theory. So are we, Jim, every time we had to hear that obnoxious laugh track. And a New Jersey house was struck by a meteorite. And yes, when it struck the house, the sound it made was bada boom. This is not headline news.
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9: Sunshine mixed with clouds at times this afternoon, with daytime highs approaching 75. Winds out of the north, 10 to 20 miles per hour. Mainly clear skies tonight, lows dip down to about 50. Ample sunshine expected tomorrow. High temperatures reach up to 77. Mainly sunny skies Thursday with a high of 84. 86 Friday. That's your forecast. I'm staff meteorologist Paul Frombly. Right now, it's 74 degrees.
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classic favorites you can sing along with on the Lakes, 99.5. 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

0: Little H2O, Hall & Oates on Lakes 99.5, little after 4. Good afternoon. My name is Joel Koepke, broadcasting from the KLN Family Brand Studios. So to come this hour, Culture Club lined up for you. Billy Joel, Blind Melon, and the Memory Jog in 20 on the Lakes 99.5.
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5: Lows dip down to about 50 tonight under mainly clear skies. Winds out of the north, 5 to 10 miles per hour. Ample sunshine expected tomorrow. Daytime highs approaching 77. Clear skies tomorrow night. Lows dip down to about 58. Daytime highs approaching 84 Thursday under mainly clear skies. 86 Friday. That's your forecast. I'm staff meteorologist Paul Trombley. Right now, it's 74 degrees.

0: classic hits. Lakes, 99.5, Little Blind Melon. 5 o'clock hour is finally on the horizon. It's that time of the afternoon. We ask you to take a little pause, put on your mental tracksuit, because we hop on the old mind treadmill. It is today's trip back in time. It's your memory jog for July 21st. On this date in 1873, the first successful train robbery occurred in Iowa when Jesse James and the Younger Gang robbed the train. On this date in 1951, this comedian and television actor was born.
1: Tonight she yelled at me for spitting out my liver.
2: Spitting out your liver, that could kill you. Eugene, those organs are put there for a purpose.
1: It was cow's liver.
2: Oh, dopey me.
0: Robin Williams, born on this date in 51, passed away in 2014. On this date in 1972, George Carlin was charged with disorderly conduct and profanity after he used the 7 dirty words during a show in Milwaukee. Here he is on The Carson Show.
3: Right. You allegedly, yes. Let me put it that way, used some words in your act which brought about a bust, saying that you were, what was the technical language in the...
4: Oh, it was disorderly conduct hyphen profanity, as opposed, I guess, to disorderly conduct drunk, disorderly conduct something else. The state didn't want to have anything to do with it.
3: Mm-hmm.
4: They didn't want to prosecute it because you're covered by the First Amendment in freedom of speech.
0: On this date in 2011, the space shuttle program came to a close after 30 years.
5: Go for main engine start. All three engines up and burning. 2, 1. 0 and liftoff, the final liftoff of Atlantis. On the shoulders of the space shuttle, America will continue the dream.
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7: Houston now controlling the flight of Atlantis. The space shuttle spreads its wings one final time for the start of a sentimental journey into history.
0: And that's your memory jog for July 21st on the Lakes, 99.5.
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17: Lows dip down to about 50 tonight under mainly clear skies. Winds out of the north, 5 to 10 miles per hour. Ample sunshine expected tomorrow. Daytime highs approaching 77. Clear skies tomorrow night. Lows dip down to about 58. Daytime highs approaching 84 Thursday under mainly clear skies. 86 Friday. That's your forecast. I'm staff meteorologist Paul Trombley. Right now, it's 72 degrees.
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13: Lows dip down to about 50 tonight under mainly clear skies. Winds out of the north, 5 to 10 miles per hour. Ample sunshine expected tomorrow. Daytime highs approaching 77. Clear skies tomorrow night. Lows dip down to about 58. Daytime highs approaching 84 Thursday under mainly clear skies. 86 Friday. That's your forecast. I'm staff meteorologist Paul Trombley. Currently 74.

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Those are the Jim Blossoms during what we call the Drive at 5, powered by Ellingson Plumbing and Heating. Still to come on your drive home. Supertramp on the way. We've got stuff coming up from Casey and the Sunshine Band, Quarter Flash and Irene Cara. Hits keep rolling as you're driving home. It's Queen on the Drive at 5. Yeah.

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0: Last mix of classic Supertramp as we get set to wrap up the drive at 5, powered by Ellingson Plumbing and Heating. That's going to do it for me. I'm out the door. Be back for more with you tomorrow afternoon, just after your lunch hour. Wake up tomorrow morning with Dave Howie. Of course, tomorrow is Wednesday. Dave will have another winner in the On the Water Pontoon Party. Tune in tomorrow morning to find out if you are going to be going out in that beautiful South Bay pontoon. And if you'd like to get qualified, text the keyword pontoon to 847-2001. Well, I'm going to leave you tonight with this. Of course, with the wildfires and the BWCA and in Canada, a little reminder this evening.
1: Hello, I'm Smokey the Bear. 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Oh, something. I forgot. Oh, boy, Smokey's gummies have really kicked in. Think I'll go take a nap and listen to some reggae. Late.
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11: Lows dip down to about 50 tonight under mainly clear skies. Winds out of the north, 5 to 10 miles per hour. Ample sunshine expected tomorrow. Daytime highs approaching 77. clear skies. Tomorrow night, lows dip down to about 58. Daytime highs approaching 84 Thursday under mainly clear skies. 86 Friday. That's your forecast. I'm staff meteorologist Paul Trombley. Currently, it's 74 degrees.
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1: It's the EOT County Fair, July 23rd through July 26th at the Perm Fairgrounds.
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8: Lows dip down to about 50 tonight under mainly clear skies. Winds out of the north, 5 to 10 miles per hour. Ample sunshine expected tomorrow. Daytime highs approaching 77. Clear skies tomorrow night. Lows dip down to about 58. Daytime highs approaching 84 Thursday under mainly clear skies. 86 Friday. That's your forecast. I'm staff meteorologist Paul Trombley. Currently, it's 71 degrees.

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7: Lows dip down to about 50 tonight under mainly clear skies. Winds out of the north, 5 to 10 miles per hour. Ample sunshine expected tomorrow. Daytime highs approaching 77. Clear skies tomorrow night. Lows dip down to about 58. Daytime highs approaching 84 Thursday under mainly clear skies. 86 Friday. That's your forecast. I'm staff meteorologist Paul Trombley. Currently, it's 71 degrees.
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